life is too short. 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Have fun while you can. Life is too short, as precious as gold. It's full of surprises, so I am told. Life is too short. Take it from me, have as much fun as you wish, just wait and see. Life is too short, people seem to forget that life is a gift and it's free, yes that's it. Life is too short, use your own eyes, open yourself and enjoy your own life.

September, 'cause music is my best friend. 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
1: 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Try me out, please baby, try me out. 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
1: 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But wait a minute, isn't this...
0: Yeah, yes it is.
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0: Well, baby, I went down and got it for you.

0: Stanley Holmes and began to wobble. This is Stanley Unwin's Tiny Hopper with Wobble You All Joyful. Goodbye, load.
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You

Yes, the bad times in life is like a telephone. You never know when it's a go ring. But when it ring, just pick it up and receive. When you finish, put down the receiver and carry on. 'Cause the sun will always shine.